fish, party under the bridge, party at the restaurant, party at the club, party in the day, party in my house, party on the way to the party at the park, party in the bush, party under the bridge, party at the restaurant, party at the club, party in the day, party in my house, party on the park, party in the bush, party under the bridge, party at the restaurant, party at the club, party in the day, party in my house, party on the way to

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Yeah, just keep doing that, that thing you're doing there. Brush me with your hair.

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You don't have to pay. You don't have to be the anything you say. Try not to pay.

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1: Yo.
0: Open up, man.
1: Yo, what do you want, man?
0: My girl just caught me.
1: You made her catch you?
0: I don't know how I let this happen.
1: With who?
0: The girl next door, you know?
1: Man.
0: I don't know what to do.
1: Say it wasn't you.
0: All right.

It's beyond my control. Control. Control. Control. Control. It's beyond my control. Control. Control. Control. It's beyond my control.

0: Words over here,
1: right down there,
0: in the air and everywhere. Words of wisdom, words of strife, words that write the book I like.
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clubbing mix, bimix, bimix, bimix, bimix, bimix, bimix, bimix, bimix. Clubbing mix, clubbing mix, clubbing mix, clubbing mix, clubbing mix, clubbing mix, clubbing mix.

In the music, I found love for my soul. I found love in the music. I found love for my soul.